both day and night. Never grumbles or fusses, always treats me right. Never running in the streets and leaving me alone. She knows a woman's place.

And then I came home a little early one night. And there she was, kissing on another man. Now I know what mama meant when she took me

This record can be played on every modern lightweight pickup. The stereo sound, however, can be reproduced only when stereo equipment is used.

myself slipping in more and more ways. That super world of my own. Nobody but you.

when I'm awake, in my dreams, when I'm asleep. You are the reason for my smile. You are the words I speak.